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Relax Radio. Relax Radio. You always liked an after party, so I guess I should have known. So we hate the paparazzi, now you're somewhere they can't go.

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2: How could I not leak it? I look so good, you look so good, maybe we should all leak it together. 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You only live once, let the people see.